0: Mon petit France Inter, de la musique, de l'aventure, et des rires.
1: Brooklyn Boogie. Pretty for the people. Flatbush Extension. Coney Island. Bell Parkway, and the boogie for the Brooklyn. Come in, boy.

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1: Top.

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You're still young, that's your fault. There's so much you have to know.

I thought that it would be easier than this. I thought my heart had grown colder. But the warmth of your kiss I can't dismiss. Though my